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4: 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Insyaallah.
0: Huh? Assalamualaikum. Happy Eid Mubarak.
2: Zaki. Waalaikumsalam, Zaki.
0: Would you like to follow me and see how Muslims around the world celebrate Eid?
2: Huh? But how?
0: Using this.
2: Wow! Mommy, Daddy, can we?
3: Please?
0: Yeah, sure. Have fun.
2: Yay! Thank you, Mommy and Daddy.
0: Thanks, Mom and Dad. Come on then, let's go.
2: Whee!
4: Stay safe, Omar and Hani.

It's our favorite day of the year. We fasted for a month and dreamt about this day. What day is it, kids? Come on!